0: 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So many more heavy jams coming your way. 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
3: Watch your speed outbound Glen between Eagle River and Chugiak. Once you hit the valley, it's definitely a slow go on the parks between the Palmer-Wasilla Highway and KGB. That's a look at traffic. I'm Mike Ford.
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0: 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We're going to tell you in just a minute how you can win tickets to go see Metallica at the Sphere in Las Vegas. 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

0: Alaska's economy and destroy our jobs. Senator Sullivan is the only thing standing between us and them. That's why they're spending millions in dark money to smear Dan and his record. 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
9: Seward Highway, very busy northbound now from 36 down to Northern Lights. Westbound Tudor is stop and go from Piper Street to Lake Otis Parkway. And if you're outbound on the Glen, watch your speed as you pass by the Muldoon exit. Croson Law Group, Time Saver traffic.
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2: Time saver traffic brought to us by Midas Alaska.
3: Westbound Diamond Boulevard struggling now from the old Seward Highway down through C Street. Seward Highway continues to be busy northbound from Northern Lights down to the Ingra Gamble split. Your 5th Avenue backup is now the Circle K, and watch your speed outbound through Eagle River. Croson Law Group, Time Saver Traffic.
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2: 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Here are the facts. 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

0: Tim Montana, Break Me Down on Alaska's Rock 106.5 K-Whale. 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

0: unforgettable Memorial Day weekend of professional bull riding and live music from Dylan Carmichael. 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
9: On an average morning, while heading into work, John was rear-ended at the light, spilling coffee on his shirt. He was in shock and mostly felt okay, but John didn't realize that his symptoms would be delayed. Neck pain, headaches, and shoulder pain too. A lot of discomfort. John didn't know what to do. Wait, he remembered. An ad on his radio for Excellence in Health Chiropractic, winning Best in Alaska 7 years in a row. So without hesitation, John picked up that phone and dialed 562-NECK and was greeted with, "Hello!" And after just a few sessions, his pain had gone away thanks to Excellence in Health Chiropractic, he could go about his normal day.
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New rock is K-Whale. 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
11: 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And nobody likes angry music. Wait, Slipknot does. Man, I love Slipknot. And Twizzlers. Oh, and Zima. Remember Zima? Come on, man. It's time for another long block of non-stop rock on K-Whale.

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Nebraska's Rock has something special for you. Brand new rock. Oh, why is it special? 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New Rock is K-Wales. Because Rock has something

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1: Whatever. 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

Pursuit and fiery auto crashes. Some will die in hot pursuit while sifting through my ashes. 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
6: 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We have such a fun show ahead.
2: It's Wednesday.
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6: It's a great show ahead.
2: It's Wednesday.
8: Fun show.
2: That's your favorite day.
6: This is such a fun show. There is so much more fun happening.
9: It's fun. Woo! Yeah, the fun. Ah, so much fun.
10: Buckle up,
9: man. You just Kai and I just say it's been one of those mornings. Yeah. So last night I did a bunch of getting ready, you know, getting the camper ready, getting everything packed up, and it's just, you know, it's a nightmare. It is a nightmare. And when you got little kids, and then one of them is especially like, I don't want to go camping. It's like, you know, once in a while we do what dad wants to do. I know it's a crazy concept.
10: Yeah.
9: You know, and you're trying to reason with a 7-year-old, and he's just like, God, Dick, all I said was I don't want to go camping. It's like, for whatever reason, it's just like, there are just some days, and I'm sorry, you guys, this is my couch. You guys are my therapists. So this is what you get this morning to kick off the show. My poor partner over here, you know, he came in, I think, pretty chipper. And I really was able to crack that really quickly. I'm in a mood. And I've been kind of on edge, you know, and with good reason. And I'm a sun worshiper. Yeah. I really am. I love good weather.
10: Me too, man.
9: And it has been an absolute, and I'm sorry.
10: Crap, Sammy.
9: It's just horrible. Absolutely horrible. And I saw late last night, I looked towards Anchorage and I said, hey, it looked like there's some nice weather moving this way.
10: It was nice last night.
9: There was a cloud bank in the valley that hovered right where the sun was. Mm. And it'd peak out for like 2 seconds and then it was gone again. Yeah. I actually went out just to enjoy the 20 seconds of sun that I got. It was like, gone. And so this morning, I got up and I forgot that I had parked the van somewhere different. And I thought someone stole the van. I was like, what the hell? And Lola's looking around, like, where's the van? And like, oh my God, this is a great way to start the day. And so I got my phone out. I was getting ready to call the old 911. And then I realized, I looked to my left. Ah! Parked it over there. So I'm thinking to myself, is this Alzheimer's? Is this where it starts, right? Because I'm at the age now where every once in a while I forget, like, common things that I should know. And yeah. It bums me out. It's happened on the air. You just have these brain farts. There was a magician, Murray Sawchuk. He was on the show with his beautiful wife. He was here. He's a friend of mine. I got his number in my phone.
10: Yeah.
9: I was on the air at a different place, and I was talking about him. And I said, hey, my good friend. And I couldn't remember. And I've known this guy for years.
10: Yeah, well, that happened.
9: But not to me. It shouldn't happen to me. And I'm freaking out a little bit. And I'm like, oh, my God.
10: Do you remember... that we do these, you used to actually, because you were so fearful of this, that you were doing like mind exercises before bed.
9: Yes.
10: Are you still doing this?
9: I still do those.
10: Okay, you're good.
9: Yes, I know.
10: You're doing the work.
9: Bums me out. But you know, no one in my family has it, right? No one's ever had the Alzheimer's. In my dad's side and my mom's side, they were all bright and up until the day they died. All my grandparents lived in their 80s, and they all... My mother is going to be 90, and she's sharp as a tack. She's got no filter, but I mean, she doesn't like wash her face with scrambled eggs or nothing, so she's fine.
10: Yeah, you're good.
9: I probably get a little freaked out.
10: My wife's mom's dealing with it pretty
9: bad. Yeah, it's horrible.
10: Terrible.
9: Horrible.
10: But my dad's going to be 79. He's sharp as a whip. She's
9: smart. Yeah. So, I mean...
10: Love you, Dad.
9: Yeah, I love you, too, Pops. You don't call the show anymore.
10: I know. You can call the show, Dad.
9: Please call the show, Brock's Dad.
10: He would say, this is Brock's Dad.
9: How you doing, Brock's Dad?
10: The best.
9: I love your dad so much. So that happened, okay? And halfway here, I noticed my coffee's got that funky... It's got a weird sourness to it. I'm like, ah.
10: A little bitter?
9: Yeah, it's just... Yeah, not...
10: Curdled?
9: Yeah, yeah.
10: That's the grossest.
9: Yeah, so I come here, but... and I go about an hour ago. An hour ago, you guys. So right before 5 o'clock, it's gravy. My coffee has turned into... It's curdled.
10: It's got lumps.
9: It's literally lumpy.
10: Yeah.
9: I got nothing.
10: Not good.
9: So, yeah, I'm flying blind this morning.
10: I drank mine way too fast today.
9: I'm going to use the fake creamer and the, I have no choice.
10: Well, what about the half and half that's in the fridge?
9: It takes forever. Those little tiny, why do they do the thimble size?
10: Well, yeah.
9: Is there anyone in the world that takes one of those? Someone needs to create.
10: No.
9: I mean, I know they have jugs of half and half you could actually buy, but those little things, you got to open like 19 of them, yeah, and you feel like a child. Like
10: that's a shot size in Europe. It always pissed me off.
9: What is that? Yeah, that's like a teaspoon, yeah, of creamer. No one does that.
10: Do you remember the nice guy we had come in, sat over there, and he brought the, I think it was egg salad for the hot dogs?
9: It was egg potato salad. What a sweetheart.
10: That guy,
9: yeah,
10: emailed us this morning. Would you mind if I read it?
9: Please do.
10: His name is Jeremy Blay.
9: Jeremy! Thank you, Jeremy. How are you, buddy?
10: He said, so it's been a pain in the ass trying to get the morning show from Greece. But I finally found a spot where K-Well will play. Hopefully you read this on the air. Greece is hot. 76 degrees. That was kind of a dick move, Jeremy.
9: Wow.
10: I'm on the island of Paros in a place called Alikini today. You can drive an ATV everywhere. I've been to Mykonos, Naxos, and Paros so far, and have a few more islands to go before coming back home. Looking forward to Wheel Wednesday today. Well, safe travels to you, but don't rub in the weather, bro.
9: I'm flipping you off, Jeremy.
10: Oh, yeah, you are. You're getting a double bird.
9: Dude, you're getting two of them right now.
10: Uh-huh.
9: Can I just say, and I mean this, I love Alaska. Love it.
10: Yeah.
9: Love it, love it, love it.
10: Yeah.
9: I'm over it.
10: Mm-hmm.
9: Yeah, and I know it's temporary. I know, and I've used the analogy before. It's like having a colicky baby.
10: Mm-hmm.
9: You want to throw that baby out the window.
10: Yeah,
9: you do.
10: Yeah.
9: When they're crying and crying and won't stop crying and it's horrible. Bobby was colicky, and I read a book on it, and it said, don't feel bad if you want to throw your baby out the window. That was the first line of this book, and it's like, oh, I was a relief, because
10: wow,
9: you just feel awful because nothing will help. Yeah. But in the book it said, but when it's over, you'll forget all of this.
10: Yeah.
9: And I don't remember at all being irritated, lack of sleep. Don't remember any of it. Just remember my beautiful little baby.
10: Yeah.
9: So I know the next sunny day that does happen, it's going to happen, you guys.
10: Mm-hmm.
9: When it's nice and beautiful, you forget all about this.
10: Yeah.
9: But I felt this way before. I think this is the fourth coldest May in the history of weather-keeping records in South Central.
10: I mean, at least it hasn't snowed.
9: It has up there.
10: I know it has up there.
9: It has. Willow's gotten fresh snow.
10: Yeah, my buddy.
9: The mountains are getting, it's going to be 39 degrees down here tonight.
10: Yeah, my buddy's in Valdez. He's from Ohio, so he's there for a work trip, and it was snowing there yesterday.
9: Yeah. It's May 20th.
10: Yeah.
9: It's May 20th. Last night, we're at the house, and I said to Laurie, I said, it could easily be the first week of October.
10: Yeah.
9: And she goes, it looks exactly the same.
10: Yeah, well.
9: You know, the trees are kind of in between a little bit there. It's cool.
10: Yeah.
9: I mean, it got cold last night, and then the wind starts going. I promise you this, you guys. Our job is to make you forget how crappy the weather is.
10: I know.
9: So we're gonna lighten it up a little bit, I promise.
10: All of us men that have women from out of state, it's not doing us any
9: none at all
10: service.
9: Well, I mean, your wife from South Africa, I mean, where it's 100 degrees.
10: Yeah, yeah.
9: It's never this
10: she's
9: cold.
10: Just like Lori. She's a sun worshiper.
9: Dude, Lori is. Let me just tell you right now, if I didn't have all the responsibilities that I have in Alaska, I mean, I'm tethered here.
10: Sam.
9: I mean, this is my home base.
10: Yeah.
9: We'd have been gone years ago.
10: Mm-hmm.
9: She loved Dallas.
10: Yeah.
9: Loved it.
10: Did she?
9: Loved it. But we were living two totally separate lives.
10: Right. They were in the pool. You were slaving away.
9: Absolutely. She was with our, you know, 4-year-old.
10: Yeah.
9: Having the best time of their lives, loving it, while I was losing my freaking mind.
10: Yeah.
9: So she absolutely loved Dallas. She was very, very sad. God bless her. She understood and did not at all push back. Said, let's go. Mm-hmm. But yeah, she was bummed. But this weather's killing her.
10: Yeah.
9: It's killing her. And like I said, I love you, Alaska. This has been a very abusive relationship. It seems like I'm giving, giving, giving. You just keep taking and taking and taking.
10: Yeah.
9: All right. So I was farting around this morning. When I'm doing the morning prep, I like to put music on the background.
10: Mm-hmm.
9: And this song just popped up on YouTube. I'm like, oh my God, I forgot all about this song. This song is such... Dude, the band is Peace Pipe. Oh. Cry of Love. We used to play this on K-Whale back in the early 90s.
10: Okay.
9: It's a little forgotten classic. K-Whale.

0: Oh, it's a good song. You don't remember that song, do you?
1: No, but I like it.
0: Peace Pipe, Cry of Love on this hump day. Tell
1: peace
0: her.
1: Pipe.
0: Yeah, Peace Pipe. Yeah.
2: Hump day.
0: Good, that took forever. Hey, if you're looking for where the sunshine's going to be, Fairbanks just lightened up a lot.
1: Did it?
0: It was looking mostly cloudy. No. Starting tomorrow, it'll be mostly sunny, high near 60. Friday, mostly sunny, high near 60. Saturday, sunny, high near 60. Sunny Sunday, sunny Monday, sunny Tuesday, Wednesday. They get into the mid-60s by next Friday up in Fairbanks. So north looks pretty good. South, eh. Saturday looks okay. But for the most part, if you want to get more sunshine... Oh, my God. Brock just showed me what's happening in Girdwood right now. Yeah. It's 34 degrees. It's snowing.
3: Yep.
0: So, hey, you know what? At least you're not in Girdwood right now.
3: Right.
0: So you got that going for you.
3: That's where Will is.
0: 80. 80 degrees in New Hampton right now. Hey, look up Honolulu. Honolulu today, I'm going to go 82, partly cloudy.
3: It's going to get 80.
0: Okay. All right.
3: Yeah, it's going to get 80.
0: All right, here's the thing. All right, I know we're not in Southampton, but we're also not in Girdwood.
3: That's right.
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0: You know, also not in Girdwood.
3: That's right.
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9: You know what? This actually, not going to lie, changes my whole vocal point? It's focal, focus, focal, yeah. My vocal point. Listen, what are you doing? What's happening? Is that me? Yeah. I didn't turn you on? Am I not turning you on? The reason why this is the first song I ever heard from them.
12: Is it?
9: My buddy's wife was dying of cancer.
12: Oh, right.
9: And he asked me to play some Stick Figure for her. And this was the very first Stick Figure song I played for her. Angels Above Me. Michelle, I love you. I miss you. See you again.
12: Also, rest in peace to my friend Kirk Benson, who passed away last night. He was a longtime assistant coach for Diamond High Hockey, and he went to Diamond with us. He passed away from cancer.
9: Yes. God dang.
12: Rest in peace.
9: I'm sorry, friend.
12: Yeah.
9: Oh, here we go. May 19th, 2025. A year ago yesterday, a lucky angler at Ship Creek hauled in the first king salmon of the season.
12: Oh, yeah.
9: Yeah.
12: Nice.
9: Fast forward 365 days later. Nope, no luck. Nothing. Not for lack of trying. There's a lot of people down there. It says here people have been here since mid-April, according to...

0: to Dustin Slinker. Cool name.
1: Slinker?
0: Dustin Slinker. He owns the Bait Shack at Ship Creek.
1: Oh.
0: He said, just knocking the rust off, stretching the legs, and getting the itch out.
2: Ready to hook a fish.
3: Wetting the lines.
0: Hell yeah. Several people tried their luck on Tuesday. No. Nope. No, the Kings have not showed up yet. He said, I used to formulate it and really look at tides and charts. He said, May 19th, because that's my daughter's birthday. That's the date I always pick.
1: Mm.
0: Despite the less than scientific methodology, Slinker said the prediction has come true twice, including last year. So, wow. Good luck.
1: I didn't see how big the fish was for Winter King this year.
0: I'll tell you how big it was. The Winter King winter fish winner is 23.417. pounds.
1: LBs. Hey, remember what LBs means?
0: Yeah, I do. I do remember what LBs means. LBs.
1: Give
0: LBs.
1: It to me.
0: Oh, God dang it. Do you remember?
1: No.
0: Hold on. Okay, we got to figure this out together. LBs. LBs.
1: LBs.
0: LBs.
1: Load bearing
0: stuff.
1: Yeah, there's an S.
0: No, it means it comes from a word.
1: Yeah.
0: There's a word. Yeah. Libs. Lubs. I loves me some fat chicks.
1: Lubs.
0: She got them lubs handles on her, man. Lubs. LBs.
1: It was something.
0: Of course it was something. LBs. I'll tell you what. LBs. LBs, that's 10 LBs, lubes, it's 10
1: it was,
0: LBs.
1: It was something where we were like, yeah, that makes sense.
0: Right, yeah.
1: It wasn't like...
0: Is it European?
1: No, I don't think
0: Do
1: so.
0: Do I ask her?
1: It wasn't like Latin or anything like that.
0: Uh-oh, hold on. Justin wants to know which coach died.
1: Kirk Benson.
0: Kirk Benson passed away, Governor. All right. Hold on a second. All right, Chuck, what is it, LBs?
4: It was for Libra because of the scales.
1: That's right.
0: Just for what?
1: The Libra constellation.
0: Oh, Libra. There you go. That's right. Thank you,
1: Chuck.
0: Never in 1,000 years would I have got that one.
1: Definitely not.
0: Thank you, Chuck. No. I appreciate you, buddy. Yes?
4: The winning Winter King was 26.2 pounds this year.
0: 26.21.
1: You were close.
0: Not really.
1: Hey, was it Bruce Graham? Or, do you remember who won?
4: Hold on. Here.
0: What color coat was he wearing? Was it raining?
1: It's definitely raining.
4: Exactly. How'd you know?
1: The Grams win that thing every dang year.
0: Bunch of crackers.
4: It was Michael Ardenia.
1: Okay.
0: Oh, good old Mike. The Ardenia family. They're pretty good fisher people.
1: You must be.
0: Yeah.
1: Took the title from the Grams.
0: Fishing in the rain. Chuck, I just want you to know, if you've ever heard a morning show more cranky, I want to know about it.
1: Yeah, this will be one for the ages.
0: This show today, I'm telling you right now, if you think we're trying to impress people, you should know better. We are not. We don't care at all.
1: No,
0: I'm so angry.
1: Low level
0: today. I'm so. Go ahead.
4: This weather, man,
0: sucks all the ass. It's just sucking. Here's the thing. I'm normally a very cheerful person. Brock also is a very cheerful, happy person. We are both married to very unhappy women right now.
1: Yeah.
0: And it's not like we can't look out the window and see the same thing they're seeing. It's like, I know. I see it. I got it. I can't do anything about it. You know?
1: I was on the back deck last night. The sun was out in the backyard, and I was like, man, it's nice. I walked out there, and I was like, oh, I got the first mow done on Saturday.
0: Good for you.
1: Grass is turning a little greener.
0: Yep.
1: I go out there. It's blowing 90.
0: Yep. Yeah, no, I literally walked outside and sat on a bench, and I got 2 minutes of sunshine.
1: Yeah.
0: And that was it, and it was gone. Now, a bank of clouds came in and just sucked it all away.
1: Yeah.
0: I don't know, man.
1: June better come strong.
4: Look at it this way, guys.
0: Yeah?
4: At least you guys are married to two great women.
0: Yep.
4: I wake up alone every morning.
0: Aw, you know.
1: But, Chuck.
0: Sometimes we envy you, Chuck. I love you, buddy.
4: That was my point.
0: I know. I appreciate it. Thank you. Hey, yeah, I know you don't pay close attention. I didn't even. All I got was a text from my buddy who is a hardcore Mariners fan. He is the most forgiving, hardcore. He's like, hey, don't worry about it. He just wrote, Mariners suck. So I'm like, all right, I got to see what happened. Yeah. I just looked at the box score. Zeros all the way across the board until the top of the ninth inning. They gave up 2, and they lose 2-1. It's like, ah, that's the Mariners.
1: Yeah.
0: Yeah.
4: Do you know who was pitching as a relief pitcher yesterday?
0: Castillo, the Dread Man.
4: Yeah.
0: Yeah. You know,
4: he did pretty good for the first couple innings, but in the ninth inning, he just.
0: Yeah.
4: And then they had an error, and
0: yeah.
4: It was ugly.
1: Well, what inning did he come in?
4: He came in about the sixth or seventh.
0: And they just left him in, huh?
4: They left him in, and he was doing really, really good. And then in the ninth inning, he kind of gave up some stuff. And then they had that big error, and it cost him another run. And, yeah, after that, it was just over.
0: It wasn't the 20-year-old kid that committed the error, was it?
4: No, it was, I think it was Cole Young.
0: All right. Yeah. All right. Thank you, Chuck.
4: Later, guys.
0: Appreciate you. All right. Today is the day you're going to get zero resistance from me or Brock.
1: Yeah.
0: If you want a song, if you want a commercial, if you want a bit, I don't care. You just call. We want to make you happy. In our grumpiness.
1: Misery.
0: Right? In our misery. You got to understand something here, okay? My wife, I love her. She is awesome. But when she gets in her head an idea or a thought, and I can't get her off of that thought, I then become the problem.
1: Mm.
0: She wants to get the hell out of here. No, I don't mean like move.
1: Like go north?
0: No, just
1: go south?
0: Get on a plane and just go.
1: Yeah.
0: And she's had an extra vacation that I haven't had yet.
1: Right?
0: She's already gone.
1: She has.
0: She went to Hawaii and spent some time there. And trust me, if anybody wants to get away, it's me. But I can't. I got too much to do and I can't do it. And so she's having a hard time. She's struggling with that.
1: Right.
0: And I'm trying to tell her, look, we'll eventually get away. We can't go right now, but when the time comes, and then so we're going to go camping, and we're looking at the weather, and it's just not going to be conducive.
1: Good Lord.
0: Not going to be good. Who is this on the telephone?
2: Good morning, it's Ashton.
0: Hello, my friend. Go for it. Talk to me, Goose. Wait a minute. Hold on. Hold on. Before you start. Okay, we're good. All right, go ahead. Sorry.
2: All right, I have the solution. When you're done crying about the weather, can you please play the Fish On song? That'll cheer everybody up.
0: You know what, Hashtag? I'm not going to lie to you. That was my plan to have the last thing we do today to play that song in honor of combat fishing. By the way, they're just now, they're firing up. They're heading out to go fishing right now in Seward where the weather is garbage. So they got that going on. So they're
1: probably
0: all
1: flat calm, though.
0: I hope so. Yeah. Well, it depends on how far you go out.
1: Yeah.
0: It's only about 1 to 2 foot seas, which is nothing inside the bay. But a lot of these guys, they want to win the biggest fish.
1: Yeah.
0: So they get out there 7 to 8 footers.
1: Oh.
0: That ain't fun. That is not fun.
1: No.
0: Yeah.
1: It's not fun.
0: So someone's definitely going to win the chumming competition today. But anyway, that's not going to be the last thing that we do today. The last thing we do today is something completely different. I know that for a fact, but I'm going to play that song for you before 7:30 this morning.
1: All right.
2: Thank you.
0: Oh, you're welcome.
2: All right.
0: Thank you for what else is going on out there?
2: Have a happy rainy day. Bye.
0: All right.
2: The shooting.
0: Yeah, here's can I just this is all I'm going to say about this. All right. Those two teenagers were messed up. I don't believe this was a anti-Muslim so much it was just they hated everybody. They hated gays. They hated black people. They hated Mexicans. They were white supremacists. They just hated anyone that wasn't white. What's really weird is that one of the shooters' last name was Vasquez. It's like, maybe mama married into that?
1: You know your roots.
0: I mean, it's not, these two were touched.
1: Scumbags.
0: And now to find out how, why did they get turned on to this hate? Because they were both young, they're teenagers, and they were basically groomed. Somebody groomed them into feeling like everyone else that wasn't white was a bad person. And they actually acted upon it, and then they killed themselves. And that's
1: did they?
0: Oh, yeah. Well, they believe that one of them killed the one, and then the other one shot himself.
1: What?
0: Well, I mean, it was probably a pact.
1: What a plan.
0: Yeah, they had something going on.
1: Yeah, well.
0: But, I mean, their notes that they left, they hated everything.
1: Yeah, I saw that.
0: They hated everybody. They hated all of anybody. They could have easily gone to a gay pride parade. They could have gone to a Mexican street fair. They could have gone in. They decided to go to a mosque. That's who they hit first.
1: Yeah.
0: So, it's man, just slow down. Slow down and take your time. We're all going to get through this together if we just chill.
1: Yeah.
0: Everyone take a chill.
1: Sad day.
2: Well, some are saying they were into trans. I don't know if they were just talking about it, or they were starting to...
0: I don't know about that, because they mentioned their hatred towards the LGBTQ. Not that that can't be some inner hatred. I know that lesbians really hate the queers. That's true. No, it's 100%. Well, if there's a queer out there, call the show right now, and you tell me what a lesbian thinks about you. I guarantee you that lesbians do not like queers.
1: What's a queer?
0: Not a gay. I think a gay person is just, you wouldn't know they're gay,
1: uh-huh.
0: Right? Unless they tell you they're gay.
1: Right.
0: A queer, it's like, oh yeah, we know what's going on here.
1: It's like flamboyant.
0: I think so. Okay. I think that's the deal. I don't know.
1: Like a showy gay.
0: I think so. Yeah. Not in your face gay. They like a be cool. We're not quite sure. Gay.
1: A gay wanting the gay to stay non-showy.
0: Well, no. Lesbians are lesbians. They're not gay. They're lesbians. They got their own letter, dude. They got the first letter. F U bow. They're the number one letter.
1: Yeah.
0: Yeah.
1: That's true. That's true.
0: So there you go.
2: We used to call it flaming. We had
0: the
2: one
0: flamers
2: guy in my high school.
0: Yeah, yeah.
2: Flaming.
0: Like the guy, the guy in Nerds, the javelin. What was his name?
1: Lamar.
0: Yeah. He would be a queer.
1: He was flamboyant.
0: Yeah, he is a queer. Yes.
1: That's a
0: hashtag. I believe is a closet queer.
1: I'm not playing Smear the Queer.
0: You can't play that anymore. All right, hashtag, we got to go. All right. I mean, you could if you were a sloppy lover.
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2: Just remembered something.
3: What did you just remember?
2: I was going to do pork chops later, and I forgot to take the pork chops out.
3: Do you know how to thaw meat quickly?
2: No. Tell me. Drop some knowledge.
3: Dude, oh my God. Look, I'm... I think, if I remember correctly, you got to put meat, I think, in a metal pan. Do you have a... what are them black big-ass pans called? Skillet. Yeah. Oh, I'm going to play some skillet here in a second.
2: I got a skillet.
3: You got a skillet?
2: Yeah.
3: Put your meat in the skillet. Then you put another pan on top of it, and it melts it faster.
2: Oh,
3: I think the metal on metal, it creates some sort of biodome of, heating, and it's a cortex.
2: Is that accept?
3: It's a vortex.
2: Metal on metal?
3: Ooh, that should be. Metal on metal sounds good. Ooh, that'd be a good name for a band. Metal on metal, and your album would call it The Grind. I'm just saying, that'd be cool.
2: I'm sure you can have it cooked.
3: And have
2: up
3: a hot chick.
2: 25 seconds.
3: Dude, I'm going to do it. I'm going to have a hot chick with a grinder going, and sparks are bouncing off her boobs.
2: Oh, that's what.
3: Oh, what?
2: Blackie Lawless used to do.
3: Oh, did he?
2: For Wasp. He had the metal cod piece.
3: Oh, wait, yeah, but the dude. I'm talking about a hot chick.
2: Uh-huh.
3: You know?
2: Uh-huh.
3: Yeah. All over her fake boobs. Be hot. Now, you know what? I tell you what. Hey, Bush Company chicks, if you're still up, we know you are. Hey, you should do something with metal. Get out there. Zzz, zzz, zzz. What's that chainsaw song? Lumberjack song.
2: Yeah, I love that. Jackal.
3: Jackal?
2: Yeah. You don't like Jackal, do you?
3: I like that one. I like that song's okay. I like that.
2: They had another badass song, though, called Close to the Ledge or something like that.
3: Dude. Write this down. Do you have a pen? Do you have anything to write with?
2: Yeah, right.
3: All right.
2: What do you need?
3: We have to do a leaf blower song. Because you know it's illegal to use a leaf blower in the municipality of Anchorage?
2: I can't believe that.
3: That is 100% true. And here's what I think is hilarious, dude. Yesterday, before it started raining, they have the city street cleaning crews were all out there doing their... Which, by God, good for you. But just blowing dirt and dust and grime up into the heavens... Paid for by our tax dollars. Yeah, the same
2: street sweeper.
3: Yeah, same municipality that says don't want you blowing dust into the air because it's going to create a lung problem for the children. They got street sweepers kicking up. You couldn't see 5 feet in front of them because of the dust they're kicking up.
2: They didn't think that through.
3: They did. I don't know. You get what you vote for.
2: Uh-huh.
3: All I know is today when I go out to my house in Wasilla. I'm going to street sweep just because I can.
2: Who's running against Murkowski coming up?
3: Man, whoever that is, I bet they win. God, I hope they do.
2: I think Dunleavy is.
3: Oh, yeah. I think, yeah, absolutely. Dunleavy's running up against her.
2: Yeah.
3: There's going to be a lot of people going up against her.
2: Yeah.
3: She's got to be a little nervous. Hollis? Who's the guy? Who's the Kentucky dude that just got his ass kicked?
2: Oh, Tillis?
3: No. The anti-Trumper guy.
2: Yeah.
3: Oh, what's his name? It's something S. Hollis or Hannis or something like that. Hollis, he was going to have the answer to this one. What's his name, Chuck?
4: Massey.
3: There you go. Yeah, Massey just got...
2: Beat it.
3: He just got trumped.
2: Get out of here.
3: So you know...
4: Oh, he got trumped.
3: And here's the thing. Trump just kind of didn't like him. Trump hates Murkowski.
2: Yeah.
3: She hates him.
2: Yeah.
3: There's no love lost between the two. And that's fine. You know, that's cool and all that. Yeah. He's going to put...
4: He's not up for re-election until 2028.
3: Well, when's he done?
4: Trump is done in 2028.
3: Oh, yeah. He'll have time.
2: Allegedly.
3: Oh, yeah.
4: Oh, he'll rally again.

0: Wow, Brock just made people's heads in. Now he's done. He's done in 28, but if the last thing he does is President of the United States, he's going to put everything he can into getting her beat.
1: Yeah. Okay. I didn't realize it was that long for her. She's around.
0: She's lucky. She dodged a massive. I don't want to say it, but yeah, I think she'd have been in trouble if she'd have been in 2026.
1: Mm-hmm.
0: She'd have been very, very plump for the picking, so to speak. Right? So yeah, she was the only Republican to vote nay on the test vote for the Save America Act. Shocker. It's like, wow. And you know what's really crazy? It's Fetterman is more of a Republican than Lisa Murkowski is these days. That is
2: 100%.
0: Just absolutely insane.
2: 100.
0: Yeah, yep. He was the only Dem to vote for it. It's like, you guys should just switch places. We're good. He's already got an Alaska hoodie, I'm sure.
1: Right. There's some good There's some good oil and gas stuff going on up here right now.
0: Yeah. Pika.
1: Pika's
0: killing it.
1: Oh, yeah.
0: Pika. Yeah, they just got their first oil out of Pika.
1: Yep.
0: Yeah. Yeah, it's kind of what's crazy is there was a guy that was there when they got their first oil, right? And they took a picture of him. He only had one boot. He had only one boot.
1: One boot.
0: One boot on.
1: One boot on.
0: Yeah, one boot on.
1: That's the old one-foot shuffle.
0: Good luck. Well, they had one boot, and then the other one was not a boot.
1: Oh.
0: Yeah. And they asked him, what are you doing? He goes, well, I wanted you to see my Pika shoe.
1: Oh, my God.
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0: It is the 20th of May. Your forecast for South Central Alaska. Today, another cool and damp spring day across the region. Anchorage to the valley, mostly cloudy skies with periods of light rain and scattered showers, especially through your morning commute. High temperatures today, about 49. Upper 40s to near 50 through most of Wasilla and Palmer. Winds remain calm, a little breezy later on this afternoon. Tonight, showers taper off for many areas, but the sky is mostly cloudy. Lows tonight in the upper 30s. For tomorrow, more clouds, more damp, more rain. High tomorrow, about 50, with a few gustier southeast winds possible, especially around the Anchorage Bowl and Turnagain Arm areas. So, bottom line, cool, gray, and damp. Yay. That's your forecast. Have a great hump day. 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Okay, well.
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2: On an average morning while heading into work, John was rear-ended at the light, spilling coffee on his shirt. He was in shock and mostly felt okay, but John didn't realize that his symptoms would be delayed. Neck pain, headaches, some shoulder pain too, a lot of discomfort. John didn't know what to do. Wait, he remembered, an ad on his radio for Excellence in Health Chiropractic, winning Best in Alaska 7 years in a row. So without hesitation, John picked up that phone and dialed 562-NECK and was greeted with, "Hello." And after just a few sessions, his pain had gone away thanks to Excellence in Health Chiropractic, he could go about his normal day.
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11: 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It is the 23rd May, 2026. It's 6:54. You know where your kids are?
12: I don't know.
13: Who knows?
12: I don't know.
13: I remember seeing a crazy bumper sticker when I was a kid on a van that said it was like had a big beater.
12: Free candy.
13: No, it said, "Don't laugh, your kid might be in here."
12: Whoa!
13: Yeah.
12: Jesus Christ. Yeah. That didn't age well.
13: No.
12: Man.
13: No, it didn't.
12: Hashtag!
14: Hey, we got to give kudos to the Anchorage Fire Department. Yesterday, there was a big forest fire right by the Diamond Estate trailer homes.
12: Yeah.
14: And the wind was pushing it right to them, and they called in the helicopter right away and put that sucker out.
13: Damn nice
14: right
13: work, boys and girls.
12: Hey, well, AFD! AFD! AFD! All right. Thanks, bud.

0: Is that it?
1: Yeah.
0: Bye bye.
1: That's it, man. Right,
0: thank
1: you. The smoke was all over. Okay.
0: Good job.
2: Well done.
0: Coming in this morning, by the way, leaving the valley, dry as a bone. Dry as a bone. Get to Anchorage.
2: At 10 a.m., it's going to get sunny.
0: No, it's not. Not here.
2: Yeah.
0: Where? Where's it going to get sunny at 10 a.m.?
2: You'll see.
0: You're, not a, I'll bet you $1.
2: $1?
0: $1.
2: Right.
0: I'll be driving through here.
2: Will you?
0: Maybe. I don't know. I'm trying to hook us up with something. Hey, if someone is out right now that's doing a little DoorDashing or a little Uber Eats or something like that, could you call us? Because we need something.
2: I like your style.
0: Okay? Yeah, you should like my style. We're cranky bitches right now. And you know what? Here's the thing. I'm rubbing off on my partner, and it's usually the other way around. You know, now, Norm, there have been times I've had to pick you up, right? You've been a little
2: Monday
0: on the other side.
2: Yeah, a couple days ago, I sucked pretty good in here.
0: It was hilarious. So it happens once in a while. We've got to pick each other up.
2: Yeah.
0: Right?
2: Yeah.
0: I wasn't feeling
2: That's
0: it
2: what
0: this
2: we're
0: morning.
2: Here for.
0: I wasn't feeling it.
2: You got two things against you, and one of them is bad coffee, and that's not a good thing to have.
0: Horrible coffee.
2: Bad coffee set you wrong.
0: The weather's kicking my ass.
2: Mm-hmm. Yeah.
0: I wanted to go camping, got everything ready, and it's just not going to happen. It's not going to happen.
2: No, it's going to snow down there.
0: Oh, no.
2: That's not camping weather.
0: No. Well, we've already dissed that idea.
2: Right.
0: We're not. If we go anywhere, we're heading north. I don't think we're going to go anywhere. I think we got stuff to do anyway. I'm pretty sure Lori will common sense me out of any sort of camping trip.
2: Well, I won't be mad when you're here tomorrow.
0: Yeah.
2: I'll tell you that.
0: Hanging out with Frank, too.
2: I mean, I love Frank.
0: Me, too.
2: I just hate sitting in your seat.
0: Hey, a woman gave birth to a baby boy in Brooklyn. Big news.
2: Okay.
0: Happens all the time, right? It was during her arraignment on a drug possession charge. And many are pretty pissed off about it.
2: Oops.
0: Protesters claim she was handcuffed while giving birth. Is there video? Here's one of the protesters speaking out about this.
3: He was unfortunately not delivered by the officer. The officer took her pants off and removed the baby who was hanging in the leg to sweatpants. She completed delivery with her hands behind her back.
0: Hold on. Can we play that? I did not understand the middle part of that. I got she was hanging from the baby in trinkets.
2: Hmm.
0: And then I got something else. I don't know what she said.
3: He was unfortunately not delivered by the officer. The officer took her pants off and removed the baby who was hanging in the leg.
0: What was that?
2: She was hanging in the leg?
0: Hanging in the life with smokeettes?
3: Hanging in the leg to sweatpants. She completed delivery with her hands behind her back.
0: I got nothing.
2: Do you think that that's true? You think she delivered that baby with her hands behind her back?
0: Well, I don't think women deliver. I mean, usually it's someone else receiving. I guess she just
2: but
0: cranked it out there. I don't know.
2: I mean, maybe if it was like no time to unhook.
0: Yeah,
2: we don't have any.
0: Yeah. Who's this on the phone?
1: Hashtag, baby dropped in her pants, she said.
0: She said, no, the police, the officer took down her pants. I got that part. And then, hold on.
1: And the baby was in the pants.
0: Hold on.
3: Removed the baby who was hanging in the leg to sweatpants.
0: Hanging in the life of snow pants? She was
1: in the leg of the pants.
0: Hanging in the leg of the pants. Hold on.
3: Was hanging in the leg to sweatpants.
0: No, she was hanging in the life of snow pets.
2: Yeah, there's something else there.
0: Yeah, she's hanging in the... I think she's got some sort of accent, too, which is making it more difficult.
2: Yeah.
0: One more time, Doug. Hold on.
3: Baby who is hanging in the...
0: Jesus Christ!
2: The leash is short, brother. The leash
0: Hashtag,
2: is really short.
0: Can you please shut the hell up? Let us listen to it one more time. Can you do that? Does your wife...
1: No.
0: Can I ask you a serious question? I mean this. Does your wife ever tell you to shut the hell up?
1: No.
0: Okay. She should.
1: I don't say much.
0: Okay, well, then pretend I'm your wife. Just please, darling, let me listen to this one more time.
3: And removed the baby who was hanging in the leg to sweatpants.
0: She was hanging in the life to smokeettes.
2: Something.
0: That's
2: smoke
0: all I got
2: ets,
0: out
2: yeah.
0: of that. Yeah, definitely having smokeettes.
2: Yeah, smokeettes.
0: All right. Hey, hashtag.
1: That sounds like a rap song.
0: You have a fine day.
1: Bye.
0: I love you. Oh, remind me. Because I know you're going to forget. I got to play the Fish On song soon. Because if I don't play the Fish On song soon, I'm going to forget to play the Fish On song. Hey, you guys are in luck. Coming up. Your chance to win some free tickets to Alaska Raceway Park. Fast Track's coming up next. In the meantime, the number one rock song in the country, Ashes to New.

0: Ladies and gentlemen, your chance to pick up some free tickets to Alaska Raceway Park is coming up next. Okay. Stay with us. It's the Bob Brock Show.
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2: 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I just read this crap. 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
3: Our no-ticket Wednesday zone is now on the inbound Glen between the Anchorage Landfill and the Moose Run Golf Course areas, and a bit of a struggle getting onto Jane Bear right now at the Boniface Gate. Croson Law Group, time saver traffic.
2: It is the 20th of May. Your forecast for South Central Alaska. Today, another cool and damp spring day across the region, Anchorage to the Valley. Mostly cloudy skies with periods of light rain and scattered showers, especially through your morning commute. High temperatures today, about 49. Upper 40s to near 50 through most of Wasilla and Palmer. Winds remain calm, a little breezy later on this afternoon. Tonight, showers taper off for many areas, but the sky is mostly cloudy. Lows tonight in the upper 30s. For tomorrow, more clouds, more damp, more rain. High tomorrow, about 50, with a few gustier southeast winds possible, especially around the Anchorage Bowl and Turnagain Arm areas. So bottom line, cool, gray, and damp. Yay. That's your forecast. Have a great hump day. 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
2: Come on, there it is. Hello, everybody. It's Bob Lester. It's Brock Lindo. Have you ever thought to yourself,
3: what?
2: What?
4: There she is.
2: Dutch musician Lazio Bearing. He's amazing. He did a version of Dolly Parton's Jolene. If Dire Straits were to have recorded it. Here you go.

0: so fast you can hardly understand it. But if you can slow it down in your mind and tell the boys what song it is, you're going to go to Alaska Raceway Park for free. 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Come on, let's Fast Track this song. Hit it, fellas.
1: Talk about killing two birds with one stone.
2: Yeah.
1: Watch this.
2: Nice.
1: Thank you.
3: Sam read a fish finder like his favorite book. Said Marty got bait on your hook. There's a big one down there. It's a Chinook. You got a troll. You didn't have a look.
1: Now here's the deal. I don't expect you to remember the name of the band, although we've mentioned it a few times on the show.
2: Right.
1: You just got to tell us the name of the song.
2: Yep.
1: You tell us the name of the song, you get a pair of tickets to go to Alaska Raceway Park for absolutely nothing. It's free, because we're cool like that. Who is this on the phone?
4: Jerry.
1: Jerry, how are you, buddy?
4: Hello.
1: Hi, how are you? What's going on out there, bud? How are you? What's the name of that song? Oh, wait a second. You know what? That's on me. Are you still there, bro?
4: Wow. Yeah, I'm here. I was like, wow, I just got punked.
1: That was hilarious, buddy. What's the name of that song?
4: Fish On.
1: Yes, it's nice Mark job, Keller Jerry. And the Pickups. Congrats. You got a couple of Alaska Raceway Park tickets. Racing all Memorial Weekend. Hang on, we'll hook you up, okay?
4: All right.
5: I read The Fish Finder like his favorite book. Said, Mark, you got bait on your hook. There's a big one down there. It's a Chinook. He gunned the troller. 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He said, we're right on him. 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

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Sam said, Mark, you stupid jerk. 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I say, Sam, we here on my dime. 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

0: Mark Keller and the Pickups. That is the Fish On song as requested by the hashtag.
1: Nice.
0: Hey, you know what? We're going to spin the big old wheel.
1: Spin it.
0: All right. Alaska Hydraulics brings us Wheel Wednesday. We're going to spin that sucker next. Hang on, everybody.
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6: Still a slow go getting on the Jane Bear at the Boniface Gate right now. And westbound Northern Lights look slow from UAA Drive up through Lake Otis Parkway. Cross and Law Group, time saver traffic.
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10: Well,
9: Bob Rock, got milk?
10: Been a while since we did that one. 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It's a Wednesday. There's a wheel. 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
11: Wheel Wednesday.
10: Damn right you do. By Alaska Hydraulics. They re-signed, by the way.
11: I saw that.
10: They re-upped.
11: Thank you.
10: Thank you, Alaska Hydraulics, man. When you need hydraulics, you see them.
11: Yeah.
10: Right? They're good people. They appreciate some good rock. You ready to spin that sucker?
11: Let's do it.
10: All right, do it with your foot. 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

0: Right.
1: When Alaska's toughest industries need precision, they turn to Alaska Hydraulics. And now, let's spin that wheel and find out where we're going back. It's Wheel Wednesday on the Bob Brock Show. Let's spin that sucker.
2: I was feeling 81 on the way in.
3: I'm always feeling 81.
2: You know, early 80s would make me very, very happy. Come on, man. Come on, man. Come on.
4: 1993.
2: Okay, well, okay. All right.
3: Good year.
2: That's, you know, a fine year.
3: It's a good year.
2: I believe you graduated high school in 1993.
3: I did.
2: I was drunk. I was 100% hammered out of my mind.
3: Yeah.
2: Yeah. So, hey, once again, I met you in 93. Sorry. All right. Wow. You know what? Here's the thing. Just about every song you hear from here on out until 10 o'clock this morning will be from 1993, with a couple exceptions.
3: Okay.
2: I've already plugged in a couple of tunes that I wanted to play to take care of you and to take care of me.
3: All right.
2: I'm a big fan. I couldn't believe it. This song was a massive hit back in 1993. Big Head Todd and the Monsters. They're still out there touring, man.
3: Yeah.
2: This is Broken Hearted Savior, Wheel Wednesday 93. This is K-Whale.

That's how you kick off a Wheel Wednesday with some Big Head Todd, Brokenhearted Savior. Going back to 1993. What's really cool is all these songs we're going to play, and I barely remember hearing them the first time. Meat Puppets, Backwater, K-Whale.

0: That is the Meat Puppets' Backwater. We were playing that song.
1: Oh, yeah.
0: Back in 1993 on this rock and roll radio station.
1: Yeah.
0: We were also playing this song. It was a weird time of music because grunge was kind of kicking.
1: Yep.
0: There was the other rock, and Aerosmith was still out there.
1: Yep.
0: Doing their thing. Yeah. And they were crushing it. Crying from 1993. It's Wheel Wednesday brought to you by Alaskan Hydraulics.

0: Wow, think about what we just did. We just brokered a great deal of 1993. Okay. Brought to you by Alaskan Hydro. I mean, we kicked it all up with Big Head Todd and the Monsters.
1: Yeah, you didn't see that coming.
0: Little meat puppets after that.
1: Didn't see that one either.
0: Then threw some Aerosmith in.
1: Yeah, that's nice.
0: We're all over the map today, ladies and gentlemen. That's what Wheel Wednesday is all about. That's the essence.
1: The essence.
0: Of the Wheel Wednesday.
1: The scent of it all.
0: All right, coming up next on this rock and roll program, we're going to play maybe one, maybe two more songs. Oh, wait a minute. We might. Well, okay. All right. We're going to play one from a band that I think you kind of like.
1: Okay.
0: And another one from a band you absolutely love that we're going to try and send two people to go see.
1: Okay.
0: And your chance to win that is coming up in just a few minutes right after the band that we want you to go see plays.
1: Okay.
0: We're going to hook it all up, man. All right. Stick around. You're listening to Alaska's Morning Show.
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Hump Day. It is the 20th of May. Your forecast for South Central Alaska. Today, another cool and damp.

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0: 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The Bob Rock Morning Show reminds you to never use the wrong words to express yourself. God. That's just tree nuts on a tube sock, mistletoe sluts. Bob Rock. Got milk?
1: We're taking care of you folks that were listening to K-Well back in 1993. You know you were.
4: Yep.
1: All right. And this is a cover. And this is one of those songs, you know, Ugly Kid Joe, I Hate Everything About You. Smash hit.
4: Yep.
1: Huge hit.
4: Yep.
1: This was an actual bigger hit.
4: I remember this was big.
1: Yeah, the cover of Cats in the Cradle from 1993. It's Ugly Kid Joe, K-Well.

0: Chapin did it first. Ugly Kid Joe, they covered it. Smash hit.
1: Yep.
0: Spend time with your kids, you son of a bitch. Gin Blossoms, Hey Jealousy, 1993. 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Okay,

0: Gin blossoms, hey, jealousy. So I got a memo from a friend of mine. He said, you know what I really, really like about your show?
1: Mm.
0: It's the way that you talk up the instrumental parts of a song, and you don't stop until that song starts singing. It's crazy. We talk up, that's called the ramp of a song, right? Some ramps are longer than others. Like the one you just heard, Hey Jealousy, that was a 12-second ramp. We talked it up rather easily. It's more difficult when you have the ramp of a song, which is like over a minute, right? Because then you got to have stuff prepared.
1: Right.
0: You got to have stuff you got to talk about, and then you can do that, okay? Like this song that we're playing right now. It's a great song. I heard this song live with you.
1: Yeah.
0: It was fantastic.
1: Yes.
0: You and a friend could hear this song live as well at the Sphere in Las Vegas. All you have to do is listen for the keyword that we're going to give you here in about 5 minutes. When you hear that word, text it to 907-349-9691 or go to KWHL.com and enter that keyword, and you could win a trip or two to Vegas, airfare, hotel, and tickets to the Sphere to see them live. Nailed it! Sing now.

0: 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Yay!
1: 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The contest brought to you by Lotto Alaska. This hour's keyword is party. P-A-R-T-Y. Party. When it's time to go.

0: I like that song. I like that band. They're good. In this moment. Yeah. Andrew WK before that, Party Hard, because the word is party.
1: Nice.
0: You still got time to text the word party to 907-349-9691. And you and a friend can be on to the ultimate party. All right?
1: Yeah,
0: start your partying at the Ted Stevens before you get on the plane.
1: Yeah.
0: Right?
1: Yeah.
0: Get about five deep.
1: Get a roadie on the way in the Uber.
0: That's right. Then you head to your hotel. We're paying for all of that. Then you go to the Sphere, watch Metallica. That's all on us, man.
1: Wow.
0: Thank you to Lotto Alaska for making that happen. Appreciate
1: yes.
0: you. All right. Hey, we're going to take a little break from the 1993, which we just did. We played some Andrew WK and In This Moment and Metallica.
1: Okay.
0: Right? Not from 1993, but we'll get right back into it. But big, beautiful break coming up next. Hang on.
2: 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A little bit of talk and a little bit of rock. Give a little bit of your love to me. 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Are we just saying words now? Anyway, Alaska's Morning Show is on K-Whale.
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5: Oh my gosh. Hello everybody. Are you ready?
6: Reboot.
5: You guys have no idea.
6: None.
5: You have no idea what I'm going through today. All right, hold on. I gotta find all this. I don't know where they went. I got it. I'm good. Alright, it's live radio. Alright, you ready?
6: I'm so ready.
5: Okay, let's do it. the big beautiful break starts now. All right. Randoms.
6: The enthusiasm. It's there.
5: The random stuff. You know what? It's just because we got big picture windows, and I can just look outside and just see it.
6: I think like around 10 a.m. it gets a little better today.
5: Jesus. Raining, gray, wet. Hey, at least it'll be a nice gray drive to Seward.
6: No wind.
5: Well, okay. All right. You know what? There you go. There you are.
6: Things are looking up.
5: Thank you, Silver Lining.
6: Uh-huh.
5: Here's your random facts for the big, beautiful break. Priceline.com once tried to let people bid on gas and groceries. It collapsed. Oh. It was a horrible idea.
6: Okay.
5: They spent over $300 million burning through this trying to make it work.
6: Wow.
5: The stock went from $104 to $5.81 in under a year.
6: Ooh.
5: Ouch.
6: Yeah.
5: Toast is scientifically more likely to land butter side down. You know why?
6: It's heavier on the top.
5: You would think.
6: Yeah.
5: That just seems like a very simple, let's just go with that. No, somebody got paid to figure it out. It says, apparently it only has enough time to execute a half somersault before it lands on the floor. So there you go. And, okay. And before falling, your toast is usually butter side up, so that's why.
6: Right.
5: But I like yours way better.
6: Uh-huh.
5: All right. Estelle Getty played Bea Arthur's mom in The Golden Girls, but she was actually a year younger than Bea Arthur was.
6: Right. I remember that.
5: The planet with the shortest day is Jupiter. It only takes 9.9 hours for that planet to make a full rotation. And if we're talking about Jupiter, doggone it.
6: We got it. It's beautiful.
5: Yeah. One of my favorite songs in the entire world.
7: She's back in the atmosphere with drops of Jupiter.
5: We're not playing the whole thing. We're like, hey. This is the song they ended their concert with, and it was mind-blowing.
6: I'm back.
5: So good.
7: He acts like summer and walks like rain. Remind me that there's no time to change.
6: Right here.

0: Brock Show. Shut up.
1: Wow.
0: Shut up. It's the tender side of the Bob Brock Show.
1: That's baby making music right there.
0: That is good stuff.
1: Even though it's about a tragedy.
0: It is. It's about a girl, yeah, that died. And, right. And no fried chicken. Hey.
1: That was very Joe Cocker. Hey. Nice.
0: All right. If you remind me, that song will take us into break. That's a good song.
1: That's a good song.
0: All right. Richard Gere's middle name is Tiffany. Yeah, it's his mother's maiden name.
1: That's unfortunate.
0: His name is Richard Tiffany Gere.
1: Okay.
0: Do you remember the Richard Gere gerbil?
1: Yeah, what was the deal with that?
0: You know, there was a rumor back in the 80s that there was a thing that was a twisted little thing. You'd take a PVC pipe and you'd put a gerbil up in there, and it died. It would be...
1: Oh, it died?
0: Well, yeah. You can't... There's not an air up in the old beehole.
1: Oh, I didn't know it went actually in.
0: Oh, yeah, yeah. And then they would tape its mouth. It wouldn't bite, and it would die, and it would vibrate. And apparently it got... I'm just telling you what I heard, and it's like... Could you just, I don't know.
1: Yeah, a lot of other things.
0: A bazillion other things. Who was the first guy that went, hey, man, we're all out of batteries? Don't you have a gerbil?
1: Have you ever watched Red Hammer of the Gods, the Led Zeppelin book?
0: No.
1: Oh, my God. There's some dirty
0: stuff. There's some stuff in there?
1: Yeah.
0: All right. Time for your good news. All brought to you by our friends at Vitus. Hey, when you see them, stop by those big, beautiful orange gas stations. Fuel up. Go inside.
1: Yeah.
0: Fill up. Here we go. Students in California took it upon themselves to help save a wildlife area. See, they were really getting off on watching the live streams of bald eagles do their thing.
1: Oh.
0: The area has been threatened by a potential housing development. Oh, no. Anyway, they decided to start writing letters, and they did, to influencers and celebrities. They need to raise $10 million to prevent the area from being bulldozed. The students have also been raising money on their own. They have bake sales, lemonade stands. They even sold little bald eagle origamis.
1: Wow.
0: Save me one. A cookie. I don't want an origami.
1: Yeah, give me a cookie.
0: Oh, my God. They've already raised over $3 million.
1: Those birds are getting paid.
0: God, seriously. That's 30% of the $10 million goal. Thanks for adding that. Wasn't sure. Hey, I get that that's good and that's really cool, but let's just say they raise $7.8 million. They don't hit the $10 million nut.
1: Right.
0: Who gets the 7.8? Where does it go? There's no go refund me, is there?
1: I have no idea. Maybe they just lower the goal.
0: Yeah, I don't think so, because I believe it's the developers are like, all right, you want the land? Give us 10 mil.
1: Oh, yeah, you're right.
0: Right.
1: Never mind.
0: Yeah, so if they don't get the 10 mil, I mean, they already got 3 mil. Let's say that's all they get. That's $3 million just sitting there for what? Then what?
1: Must auto-refund.
0: You think?
1: I hope.
0: I don't know. All right. And finally... Firefighters in Utah came to the rescue of about 25 million bees. There's a broken down semi during a period of hot temperatures. Oh, let's all reminisce. Remember when May would bring us 60 degree temperatures?
1: Yeah.
0: We haven't hit 60 yet. We had a party when we got over 50. It's going to be in the 30s tonight. I mean the upper 30s, but still. I just want you all to know, we're fully aware of the situation. And I'm not happy about
1: it. It's disappointing.
0: I'm not happy. Hold on a second. I just got to get this out. There.
1: Okay.
0: Took care of business.
1: Okay. Now, how do you feel now?
0: Very therapeutic.
1: Yeah,
0: just get it out. Just go ahead. Let one out.
1: Let me get one, too.
0: All right. Hold on. All right. Go. There you go. All right. Feel good?
1: Yeah, way better.
0: That actually felt good.
1: It did.
0: Anyway, they sprayed the semi-truck down with their hoses, and it cooled the bees down.
1: 25 million.
0: No one got stung. The bees were like, you guys are doing the God's work.
1: They had a mister on.
0: Yeah, they're it's a nice little and the bees are like, yo, chill, man. They're cool. And the bees are like, all right, wait,
1: stand out.
0: Yeah. All right, happy birthday. Musical treats? I don't know. I hope so.
1: Hope so.
0: It's your birthday today on May 20th. Here's the celebrities you join. Ooh, wee. Busta Rhymes.
1: Fast rapper.
0: Yeah, there you go. His real name is Trevor Taheem Smith Jr.
1: Yeah.
0: He's 54. Tony Stewart is 55 today. Who's Tony Stewart?
1: NASCAR?
0: Yep. Superstar. Who is Nick Hayward? Not a chance.
1: Nick Hayward?
0: Yep.
1: Nick Hayward.
0: He was in Haircut 100. Love Plus One was their big hit from the 80s. I know. Who is Bronson Pinchot? Bronson Pinchot.
1: Is that the dude from The Last of Us?
0: No, he was bulky. Perfect Strangers.
1: Yeah, yeah, yeah.
0: He was also in the Eddie Murphy 48 Hours, I believe. No.
1: What did you say? Robin Williams? Did you say Robin Williams?
0: I said Bronson Pinchot.
1: I know, but was there a Robin Williams in that?
0: No, I never mentioned Robin Williams at all. No, Balky, Perfect Strangers is what I said.
1: Right.
0: Yeah.
1: I don't know where that is.
0: That's okay. We're both having strokes today on the program. You know, if we can stroke out together, that would be the coolest thing to do.
1: It would be.
0: Right? That would make news. Yeah. If one of us strokes, eh.
1: And then we both just continue the show with a speech impediment. Well,
0: you know what? It would take them a good 6 months to figure it out.
1: Totally, they're abnormal to me.
0: Oh, I'm doing it. I don't even care.
1: What do you got?
0: I don't even care. It's Jane Wiedlin's birthday today.
1: Jane Wiedlin,
0: arguably by far the hottest member of this band today. She might not have been the hottest, and maybe she was. I didn't really pay a lot of attention, but by far she has held up the best.
1: How many people in the band?
0: I think there's five women in this band. Yes.
1: Jane Wiedlin.
0: It's got to
1: be...
0: She's a guitar player for the band.
1: Got to be the Go-Go's.
0: The Go-Go's! We got the beat! Nice. Hey, well...

0: Brock thinks it's a little outrageous that I played the Go-Go's, but it's Jane Wheedland's birthday today.
1: Hey.
0: I just want you to know, I have a bag of F's, and I'm not giving any of them away today.
1: Is that right?
0: Not one.
1: Couldn't tell.
0: She's 68 years old today. Who's Dave Thomas?
1: Wendy's.
0: Nope.
1: Motel 6.
0: Nope. What?
1: What's his name? That's Tom something.
0: Tom Baudette. Where did you get Tom Baudette from Dave Thomas?
1: I don't know. Dave Thomas, isn't he the Wendy's guy?
0: He's a different. There's more than one Dave Thomas.
1: Ah.
0: This is the Bob and Doug McKenzie guy. Oh, it says right here, not to be confused with the dead Wendy's guy. God dang.
1: So one of the McKenzie boys was Tom Davis, or what's his name?
0: I'm not going to tell you. You got to figure it out. I'm not going any further.
1: Dave Stewart. Dave Anderson.
0: No.
1: Dave Anderson?
0: Nope. Nope.
1: Dave Baudette.
0: Nope.
1: Dave.
0: Nope.
1: Man.
0: Yeah.
1: You just said it.
0: Yeah, I know I did.
1: That's the scary part.
0: I mean, you literally said it was the Wendy's guy. So you know the name.
1: Dave Thomas.
0: There you go. He's 77. Here's a hint. I think Brock might be stroking out. No, it's wine and oh. Might be losing my partner.
1: Everybody just relax.
0: Mark, call me.
1: Hitman.
0: All right. I believe in love. I'm in love.
1: Sure.
0: Yeah, she's 80.
1: Oh, wow. Good for her.
0: All right, let's see if we can get this one. What? When you knew
1: you are, that's yeah, it's Joe Cocker.
0: There you go.
1: God dang, I was also thinking it might be the
0: me stroking out. No,
1: yeah,
0: Joe Cocker.
1: You had a mix of things.
0: He died back in 2014.
1: Joe Cocker.
0: Israel Kamakawa Hawaila Oli. Israel Kamakawa Hawaoli.
1: Is he a Hawaiian singer?
0: Yeah. He's the guy that did Somewhere Over the Rainbow. Yeah, he did that in one take.
1: Yep.
0: One take. Yeah. Walked into the studio, says, I got an idea, did it one take. There you go. Big hit. He passed away back in 1997. He's a big dude. Mm-hmm. And finally, Jimmy Stewart. Who is Jimmy Stewart?
1: Didn't you already say Jimmy Stewart?
0: I did not. Nope. I said a different Stewart.
1: Jimmy Stewart was an actor back in the day.
0: Yes, he died back in 1997.
1: Okay.
0: It's a Wonderful Life.
1: Right.
0: Today is National Rescue Dog Day. It's also National Streaming Day. 2 days till Memorial Day weekend kicks off. The weather's going to be great somewhere else, not here.
1: Exactly.
0: 32 days until Father's Day, and we're late. Doug's like, you got to wrap it up. Doug. Suck a pipe. Oh, hey, you know what? You didn't remind me, but I just remembered myself. We'll be right back. 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
6: Brought to you by Midas.
7: A slow go eastbound Dowling now. That's just past the Seward Highway roundabout up through Lake Otis Parkway. Westbound Tudor Road super slow from Baxter up through the Tudor Center Drive. Same story for southbound Boniface as it runs into Tudor. Cross and Law Group, time saver traffic.
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6: Everyone, I'm going to try and be as pleasant as I can.
9: Okay.
6: For this next few minutes, I'm just going to try and put it all, you know.
9: I'm going to hold you to it.
6: I'm just going to be a happy, happy fellow.
9: Okay.
6: Hi, Brock. You ready for some Lead Me On?
9: Hit me.
6: Okay, friend. 716 years ago in 1310, according to legend, different of these for the left and right feet were produced for the first time ever.
9: Shoes.
6: Yeah. I mean, before that, they were all cut the same.
9: Ah.
6: For how many years did people walk around going, God dang, it's somebody right, to finally someone looked down and said, you know what? I think they might bend a different way.
9: Yeah.
6: It's amazing. Ah, 520 years ago, the year is 1506. This famous Chris died in Spain.
9: Columbus.
6: Yep. 153 years ago in 1873, this famous Levi received a patent for blue jeans with copper rivets in them.
9: Strauss.
6: That's correct. You're killing it, bro. All right. Ready? This is where it gets interesting.
9: Bring it.
6: 110 years ago in 1916, Caddell, Kansas was hit by a what?
9: Tornado.
6: Yes. 109 years ago in 1917, Cordell, Kansas was hit by a what?
9: Tornado.
6: Exactly 1 year to the date. 108 years ago in 1918, Cordell, Kansas was hit by what?
9: Tornado.
6: Yes. Three in a row on the same date.
9: Whoa.
6: Good God. The third one was the most destructive. 10 people died. I wonder what they were doing on this date in 1919. Just waiting. Ah.
9: Jeez.
6: Never happened.
9: That's a coincidence.
6: 106 years ago in 1920, a radio station in Montreal, Quebec, Canada, called XWA, began broadcasting. It was the first regulatory scheduled radio programming in North America. What? That I didn't know that. The first radio station was in Canada, North America. Not even here.
9: French Canada,
6: God,
9: too.
6: God dang, that kind of pisses me off.
9: A little bit.
6: All right. You know, God dang it. So much for cheerfulness. Damn it, Canada. All right, you got us on that one. All right. Let me see here. I'm going to find you a good one here. All right, here we go. On this date, four drunken Marines at a Cubs game decided to beat up this guy because he thought his hair was too long. They broke his jaw, had to have his mouth wired shut for months. His name was

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2: 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The Bob Rock Morning Show reminds you to never use the wrong words to express yourself. That's just tree nuts on a tube sock, mistletoe sluts. Bob Rock. Got milk?
0: This is what happened earlier today. We were recording. Thank God. Good job, Doug. In case you missed it.
4: 1993.
0: And a fine year. I was hoping for 81. I was feeling 81, but 93 is a fine... You know what? I'm okay with 93.
5: Yep, very okay.
0: Candlebox is massive in 93.
5: Yep.
0: They came here. They played concerts. They were super cool. He was super cool to me, and then he wasn't anymore, but that's okay.
5: Yeah.
0: I hold on to the good times.
5: Right.
0: All right? And they're coming out with more music.
5: Are they?
0: They're making another album. Yeah, Candlebox. This is one of their minor hits, which I really like. From 1993, it's Change. Candlebox, Wheel Wednesday, Alaska Hydraulics, K-Well.

0: Candlebox Change from 1993. There's nothing wrong with that song.
1: No.
0: That's a good one. Hey, so earlier today we played the Ugly Kid Joe cover of the Harry Chapin Cats in the Cradle. Mm-hmm. Great song.
1: Yeah.
0: Cat Stevens. He's now Yusuf Islam.
1: Yeah.
0: He is converted. That's good. Get on you, man. You do your thing, man. But he had a great song called Wild World.
1: Uh-huh.
0: And it's a great, and it's been covered by many, many bands.
1: Right.
0: Reggae bands did it, and then Mr. Big did it. I saw Mr. Big. They opened up for Winger. That would have been 1986, I believe. I saw them in, that's the concert where I convinced the security guard that I went to high school with Kip Winger.
1: All right.
0: And he let me go to the front of the front and hang out, and I got to meet the band and the girl. I said that was my best buddy, Kip Winger, and he high-fived me when he first came out. It was awesome. Anyway, they did a cover of Wild World, and it's really cool, and it was a big hit in 1993. It's Wheel Wednesday, Mr. Big on K-Wave. Now the

0: old school Mr. Big and Wild World.
1: I love that band.
0: You know what? I love that band too.
1: Yeah.
0: They're very, very good. Mm. And since, you know, you're kind of feeling it, I can see the glow coming off of you.
1: Well, that album is one of my favorite albums of all time, the T for the Tillerman record from Cat Stevens.
0: Uh-huh.
1: So it has a special place in my heart.
0: Well, ladies and gentlemen, this is the yin to the yang that is coming now. Because now I'm going to play a band he hates.
1: Oh.
0: Okay. I really like it.
1: Okay.
0: This is a huge song. This is a dance floor packer at Hellfighters Bar and Grill.
1: Really?
0: First non-smoking nightclub in Anchorage, Alaska.
1: All right.
0: I was a DJ.
1: Okay.
0: Two Princes, Spin Doctors. This one's for Bob.
1: Yeah.
0: It's Wheel Wednesday on K-Whale.

0: Possum Kingdom. That's the Toadies. From what year, Brock?
1: 1993.
0: Damn right. That's where the wheel landed on. And here's the thing. Here's what I'm going to do for you guys. I'm going to play another... I remember being on K-Well when this song broke. And it was massive. And we just played the hell out of it.
1: Oh, yeah.
0: All right? And they're a really good band. And then I'm going to play a song for me that is from 2026.
1: Okay.
0: All right? Then we're going to play another song from 1993. Then I'm going to play another song that is from 2026.
1: Oh.
0: All right? So stick around.
1: All right.
0: Wheel Wednesday. We're all over the map today. It's the Bob Brock Show.
1: Live from the AIH studios.
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1: Okay.
0: That might be it. All right. She never stops for anyone, the broken radios. Go listen to them. I'm just telling you, man. I know I keep saying it, but everything they do is good. Real or not, I don't know. Margarine, butter, I don't know. But I do know this. The next two songs, my partner is going to love.
1: Okay.
0: He loves one, he's on another.
1: Okay.
0: All right, stick around. There's more to come and some classic Vitamin VH from 1993. It is Wheel Wednesday, brought to you by Alaska Hydraulics. It's Bob Brock Show.
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0: There you go. You know what's cool?
1: What's
0: is,
1: cool?
0: Is we followed up Alice in Chains, a band you love.
1: Love them.
0: With Paradise Slaves, a band that you're in.
1: Yep.
0: With Van Halen.
1: Awesome.
0: Right now. And as I play this song, I want you all to join me. Because right now, we could be sitting on a plane, leaving the Ted Stevens International, heading to Honolulu. We could be there in 5.5 hours. We could be there in time for happy hour.
1: We could.
0: If we left. Right. Now.
1: I wish we could.
0: God, me too. We could. But we have responsibilities.
1: Yeah.
0: You know?
1: Yeah.
0: I gotta be in Seward in a couple hours. I gotta be hosting this wonderful group of military that went fishing. Very I'm excited
1: cool.
0: for that.
1: Very cool.
0: All right? You gotta do GM things.
1: Today's the day.
0: Well, you got things to do.
1: Yeah.
0: You're busy. But Van Halen's gonna play for you. When? Right now.

0: All right, here's what I'm going to do. I'm going to make you guys a promise. I'm not going to bring up the
1: promises,
0: weather.
1: Promises.
0: Naked Eyes.
2: Yeah.
0: Love that song. Love that song. It's such a good song. It's from the 80s.
2: Yeah.
0: Kind of wish we... I thought for sure we were going to go 81.
2: Next week.
0: I'm going to cheat. Yeah. I can tell you right now, a week from today, it's 1981. Put my thumb on the scale, if you will.
2: Yeah.
0: I'm not going to bitch about the weather for the rest of the show today.
2: All right.
0: I'm not. I'm just going to play songs from 1993.
2: Okay.
0: My promise to you for the rest of the day.
2: All right.
0: All right. It's Bob Rock Show.
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0: Yeah, 1959, last time it was sunny in this stupid town.

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0: morning. It is Wednesday, the 20th of May. We already did it once at 8 o'clock this morning. We'll do it again at noon, then we'll do it again at 5. And I'm super excited. We got a new radio goddess, rock and roll goddess coming.
1: We do.
0: A young lady from Texas who is a rock and roller.
1: Uh-huh.
0: She was on a country station. She's like, I can't do this. This is not what I want to do. I want to do rock.
1: We're going to have to check her rock cred. What do you think? Do you think she has a radio name or does she have her name?
0: I think it's her name. I think her name's Emma. Or Ella.
1: Ella.
0: Ella.
1: Ella,
0: yeah, Ella. Yeah, I like it. So Ella will be joining the K-Well family.
1: Cool. Welcome.
0: That's pretty exciting. I am super stoked. All right. 1993. This is one of my, once in a while you find a song, you're like, oh my God, I forgot about this song. This is such a great song. In 1993, Brother Kane,
1: mm-hmm.
0: We were all over this band. And Fools Shine On from 1993, the essence of Wheel Wednesday on K-Well.

0: Fools Shine On, Brother Kane from 1993.
1: Cool.
0: You know, we don't play enough female rock on this radio station. At least on the morning show, I know that for a fact. So we're going to go back to 1993. The last one we do today is the Four Non-Blondes.
1: Cool.
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0: on Blondes. What's up? You thought I forgot. I didn't forget.
1: Oh.
0: From the soundtrack of Karate Kid.
2: Bring it back.
0: We will see you all tomorrow. Steve-O is next, then Brock will be back. More code words to Metallica coming up. Oh.
3: It's very clear, as we're both lying here.
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0: We'll see you tomorrow. Have a great day, everybody. 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
3: I will always love you. 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

Tool, Stink Fist. Smells fine to me. Oh, there it is. It's Alaska's Rock 106.5 K Whale. It's me, Steve-O, here to rock your faces off with long blocks of non-stop rock. And this one, it's all about Korn and Shinedown, the latest from Papa Roach and Story of the Year and New Sleep Theory. Off the Afterglow album, its words are worthless on K Whale.

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The Offspring, come out and play off 1994's Smash. It's Alaska's Rock 106.5 K-Whale, and I saw that some website ranked the top fads of the 90s, and being a millennial myself, I lived through the whole dang decade, so I'll be the judge here. The top fads of the 90s include rollerblades, hell yeah, third wave ska, pick it up, slap bracelets, starter jackets, cool, the Game Boy, what would Captain and the Game Master do without it? JNCO jeans, you know I rocked JNCOs in the 90s. The Super Soaker, acknowledgement to the works of Lonnie Johnson, of course. Grunge, cool. Pogs, slammin'. And finally, the top trend of the 90s that simply must be the inescapable, the undeniable Macarena. Hey, add gangsta rap, pro wrestling, and frosted tips, and you pretty much covered the whole decade. Now let's see if this next tune will become the next Macarena. It's new Papa Roach, Wake Up Calling on K-Well. Yeah.

0: Pantera Walk. Take it out of here, Rob Van Dam. It's not 420 yet. It's Alaska's Rock 106.5 K-Whalen. We are looking for someone to send down to Las Vegas to see Metallica live at the Sphere. 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If you want a shot to win, just listen to K-Whale to catch the keywords. 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One winner will be chosen to fly down to Vegas to see Metallica live at the Sphere. 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

Disturbed, stricken, it's Alaska's Rock 106.5 K-Whale. It's still me, Steve-O, still delivering long blocks of non-stop rock crammed with bands like Linkin Park, Soundgarden, and Judas Priest. New 3 Days Grace and Chevelle.

0: Chevelle, Pale Horse, off their most recent album, Bright as Blasphemy. Pick it up wherever you like to buy music. It's Alaska's Rock, 106.5 K-Whale, and a new study indicates a specific kind of worrying was linked with a lower risk of death. Researchers say there appear to be two different styles of worriers, the kind who unhealthily tie their worries to stress, mood swings, and poor mental health, and the kind who have emotional reactivity and internal stability, or IRIS for short, which basically translates to expressing caution and anxiety without emotional instability. Folks who exhibited IRIS had a 35% lower risk of death over a 15-year period, so don't worry, but stay frosty. And in the meantime, I'll hook it up with some old-school Kid Rock, some Linkin Park as promised, and that new 3 Days Grace when we get back.
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0: Hey, it's Brock from the Bob Brock Show right here on Alaska's Rock 106.5 KWL. 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
5: 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A Marine. 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

97 Dust. Black, off their 1997 self-titled debut, produced by Mark and JJ from Twisted Sister, no less. Alaska's Rock 106.5 K-Whale, you're listening to The Electric Lunch. 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It's Deep Dive Wednesday, and today we're diving into Seven Dust. Still at it, they just released a new album here a couple weeks ago, but when they started, it was the faraway past of 1994. And they were called Snake Nation, and then Rumblefish after the Coppola movie, and then Crawl Space, and then finally Seven Dust. And hey, if you dig their sound, then you're eating good, because this band puts out a new album like every year or two or three. Case in point, off of their fourth studio album, Seasons, from 2003. It's all about Cold Chamber frontman Dez Fafara, although both sides have since made up and they're now friends. It was also the theme music for WWE's Unforgiven pay-per-view from 2003. This one's called Enemy. Seven Dust on The Electric Lunch.

7 Dust, unraveling off 2010's Cold Day Memory, the band's 8th studio album. It's Alaska's Rock 106.5 K-Whale, and by this point in history, 7 Dust had already taken a brief hiatus following the murder of singer LaJohn Witherspoon's brother in 2002, seen guitarist Clint Lowry leave the band and then subsequently return, endured bankruptcy and debt following record label shenanigans, and put out an acoustic album. Since then, they've been doing their 7 Dust thing, remaining stalwarts of the new metal and hard rock scenes. We're going to close up shop to the sounds of their song Unbreakable off of their latest album, One, available now wherever you like to buy 7 Dust records right now, off of 2015's Kill the Flaw. It's Thank You. 7 Dust on the Electric Lunch, brought to you by the Smokehouse Barbecue, only on Alaska's Rock.

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0: Metallica, Wherever I May Roam. It's Alaska's Rock 106.5 K-Whale. 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
11: 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Yes, Rock Solid Plumbing and Heating is now in Anchorage. But listen, Valley, that doesn't mean we can't keep both of you warm. That is a thruple sound. Oh, you don't think I can make it work? You're

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1: It's time for the 106-second Rock Report, brought to you by the Smokehouse Barbecue. Metalcore outfit Motionless in White has announced a new album. Decades will mark the group's seventh full-length album. The band also recently dropped an official lyric video for the song Playing God, featuring Corey Taylor of Slipknot. Produced by Drew Fulk and J.D. DeBlake, look for Decades to hit stores via Roadrunner Records July 17th. Pop Evil, remember Pop Evil? Well, they're preparing to start work on a new album. Frontman Lee Kakati, Frontman Lee Kakati says, quote, "We actually start writing here in the next few weeks, so we're excited," end quote. And hey, if you like Pop Evil, go ahead and start getting excited yourself. Psychedelic stoner rock goofballs Primus have released a new EP. A Handful of Nugs includes the band's cover of the Dio classic Holy Diver, featuring the vocal stylings of Puddles from Puddles Pity Party. Primus's A Handful of Nugs can currently be purchased digitally, or you could wait until July 22nd for the special edition vinyl. Pre-orders are on now. And Anthrax has announced a release date for their upcoming album, Cursum Perficio, recorded at Foo Fighter frontman Dave Grohl's Studio 666 in California. Wait, that's the movie. Studio 606 in California. I'm good at reading. And produced by Jay Rustin, Cursum Perficio is slated to hit stores via Megaforce and Nuclear Blast Records September 18th. Meanwhile, check out the music video for their new song, It's for the Kids. Kind of a little throwback to their music video for Madhouse, wherever you like to watch Anthrax music videos. Probably the Anthrax YouTube page. 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This-

0: The Deftones, My Mind is a Mountain, off their latest album, Private Music. It's Alaska's Rock 106.5 K-Whale, coming back with Days of the New, the Foo Fighters, and New Dayseeker after this.
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0: puddle of mud. 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

0: 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Lotto Alaska is a fundraiser for a contracted nonprofit of multiple nonprofits under the State of Alaska Operating License 70.
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Seattle supergroup Temple of the Dog, Hunger Strike. 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Right now, it's the latest from the Pretty Reckless, When I Wake Up, K-Whale.

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0: Alter Bridge, Silent Divide, off their latest album, the self-titled Alter Bridge. Pick it up where you like to pick up music in exchange for money. 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

Limp Bizkit, Nookie, it's Alaska's Rock 106.5. Hey, Whalehurst, Green Day before that, got Linkin Park and Bush on the way. Right now, it's new at Treyu, All For You on K-Well.

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0: Okay, K-Whale has a new website. It's really old. I mean, I'm really old. I mean, it's not old, it's new. Just go look at it, will you? KWHL.com. I mean, com. It's com, not Tom. Tom was that MySpace guy. 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
9: 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Bare root trees and shrubs are now in stock at the Specking Road location, and all three Bell's locations are open 7 days a week, even Memorial Day from 10:30 to 5, because at Bell's, summer doesn't wait around.
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10: 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Wrong. The truth is, your reaction times slow way down when you're high. You not only put yourself in danger, but everyone around you. Talk about a buzzkill. Stop kidding yourself. It's not okay to drive high. 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If you feel different, you drive different. 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